0: very pleasant besides that scene. Three-story multifamily dwelling, nothing shown from the exterior. No evacuations in progress in the investigation mode.
1: Celebration IC. Marietta is inquiring if Marietta and his four can be released from the incident.
2: Sheriff, I see you. Can you repeat? You were welcome.
1: Celebration IC. Marietta is inquiring if you can release Marietta and his four back to them.

0: 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Celebration IP.
1: Celebration IP, Paris.
0: Yeah, we can go ahead and release Riverside City Engine 14 along with Marietta Engine 4. So we will be coming available here shortly.
1: Celebration IP, Paris. 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All lights up.

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0: 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You can release the cover.
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So the call that was on Nicholas Road for the falls, bubble response at memory care.

0: confirming this is not a false alarm.
1: Hazmat entry, Bravo response at the Jamba Juice parking lot, 29857 Antelope Road on RFC commencing.
0: Just from past experience, trouble signals are a maintenance issue, not an actual fire alarm.

0: see, both Proto crews are released from the incident. Fire line meals, Bruce.
1: 73 Paris, when the call taker asked if there were any burglar or panic alarms activated in addition to fire, they advised her that there was a trouble signal in addition to the smoke detector alarm that went off. We continue the response.
2: Truck 70 copies. We're pulling up on scene, two-story hotel.

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0: 179 assault speed, Bravo response, 54540, shooting lane, space 38, I'm speaking command 10, copy and acknowledge the state.
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1: 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I'll be the Meadows IC.
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1: Command 6, 78.
2: Thank you.

Mars advising their BLS unit is on scene, confirming you want the ALS in addition.

101, medical diverse, intonate testing, delta response, 31046, Humboldt Court. On this command, it's 101 of medical, Bravo response, Kevin Place, crosses Temecula Parkway. On this command, confirm you copy the diverse.

0: Chief Tolbert report. There's Chief Tolbert asking if a single-story educational facility that he's shown some experience to be out investigating.
1: Great.

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1: Charlie response, crossing at Palm Desert, sub 3501 to Kelly Drive, apartment 5206, building 5, RBC.

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0: 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Eli Driver Society.
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0: A note to the location history. Have we contacted Comm Center for unknown jurisdiction.
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1: Silver Celebration Incident Control. All remaining resources will be en route to feeding and available after. You show Battalion 1 available. There's Battalion 1 additionally. Engine 9 will be out checking the fire for the next 3 days to ensure there's no smoke.
0: Next 50.

0: investigating. Nothing showing so far. I'm comfortable with myself, Brush 75. We can cancel the remainder of our balance and continue San Bernardino County until we can confirm.
1: Captain 1, 17, 17, 17, 17, 17, 17, 17, 17, 17, 17, 17, 17, 17, 17, 17, 17, 17, 17, 17, 17, 17, 17, 17, 17, 17, 17, 17, 17, 17, 17, 17, 17, 17, 17, 17, 17, 17, 17, 17, 17, 17, 17, 17, 17, 17, 17, 17, 17, 17, 17, 17, 17, 17, 17, 17, 17, 17, 17, 17, 17, 17, 17, 17, 17, 17, 17, 17, 17, 17, 17, 17, 17, 17, 17, 17, 17, 17, 17, 17, 17, 17, 17, 17, 17, 17, 17, 17, 17, 17, 17, 17, 17, 17, 17, 17, 17, 17, 17, 17, 17, 17, 17, 17, 17, 17, 17, 17, 17, 17, 17, 17, 17, 17, 17, 17, 17, 17, 17, 17, 17, 17, 17, 17, 17,

0: 38. This could be a smoldering pile of mulch contained within a processing facility. Updated address will be 1984 Brown. You can advise San Bernardino County. Fire was out on arrival. Can handle my cell phone, cancel brush 7506.
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0: 238. This will be within San Bernardino County jurisdiction. Have them continue at their discretion. 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
1: Unreadable.
0: County Medic 76, so we heard that traffic report continuing.
1: 6, sir, copy 2002.

0: Roger one.
1: Could you resend the run to the MDT? Not responding. We're still on route.
0: Cancel.

0: 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Series Alpha Response, Centennial Park, Rosa Road, cross the Casino Real, the parking lot, and the field on the standby. You can cancel, engine 8 will be closer, engine 68 cancel. Affirmative, just advising engine 8 will be responding in place of engine 68.
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2: 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Medic 1, copy the stage.
0: Medic 1, 20.
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0: Paris, this is 17, please upgrade AMR ALS unit. 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
1: 621 Paris?
0: Yeah, Paris, RSO is on scene.
1: It's a 621 Paris, copy, RSO on scene. Wild Medic 1 here, confirming your status is staging.
0: Yeah, Paris, that's a firm.
1: One, 2024.

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1: 64,
0: Ben. 64, we've been released from the celebration incident. We're going to remain committed. Reference equipment, we'll advise when we're back in service.
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1: This medic in the 621, Ottawa Medic 1, we've been cleared by RSO.
0: Medic in the 621, Paris, confirming yourself and Ottawa Medic 1 are on scene.
1: Yeah, Paris, we're on scene. We've been cleared by RSO. His patient is aiming.

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Texas Emergency Stage Bravo Response 12612 Berkeley Street with Barstow en route, RBC Command 5, confirming copy stage.

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0: 28, residential structure fire, Delta response 31224 East Ridge Avenue, RBC Command 6, RBC TAC 9 primary, RBC
1: 34 secondary. Responding to the fire on Ridge Avenue in Carrizo.
2: 3565, fire is copy, 230.
1: Harrison, 16 on scene with a report. Paris engine 16 at scene of a 50 by 50 vegetation fire. Heavy to medium fuels, slow rate of spread. Continue all resources, show me as the ridge I see.
2: Copy to you, Jimmy, the Bridge IC Battalion 5, confirm you copy.
1: 9-5, copy.

Negative 36, engine 37, Morongo, brush 461, unknown medical, Bravo response, highway 62, cross of North Indian Canyon Drive, with CHP en route, RBC Command 9, RBC TAC 10.

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0: Pebble Tim Ridge IC up to Iraq remains the same, 50x50, medium to heavy fuels, little to no rate of spread, depends on the half acre. Commitment time, we're looking probably about 2 hours right now.
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1: Keep our recent stop commitment time 1.5 hours, 1.5 hours. I'm going to be releasing in just 17.
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0: 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Charlie Red Star, Zebra Rehabilitation Hospital.
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0: 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I have a false alarm, someone need us to move up to 47. Bridge IC, 20 minutes after the first unit.
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Standby,

0: believe it's a gas, and also just a dome that's been curious. Speaking for ETA for gas company.
1: Here is Southeastern, the gas company.

65 has been mitigated, both units know. 65 has been mitigated, both units know. 65 has been mitigated, both units know. 65 has been mitigated, both units know. 65 has been mitigated, both units know. 65 has been mitigated, both units know. 65 has been mitigated, both units know. 65 has been mitigated, both units know. 65 has been mitigated, both units know. 65 has been mitigated, both units know. 65 has been mitigated, both units know. 65 has been mitigated, both units know. 65 has been mitigated, both units know. 65 has been mitigated, both units know. 65 has been mitigated, both units know. 65 has been mitigated, both units know. 65 has been mitigated, both units know. 65 has been mitigated, both units know. 65 has been mitigated, both units know. 65 has been mitigated, both units know. 65 has been mitigated, both units know. 65 has been mitigated, both units know. 65 has been mitigated, both units know. 65 has been mitigated, both units know. 65 has been mitigated, both units know. 65 has been mitigated, both units know. 65 has been mitigated, both units know.

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1: 4, I just want to say, approach 203, I have a speaking inside.
0: Paris, Truck 76. We're at the location given. However, there's no PD confirming we're still to respond to the medical aid and the patient still wants medical services.
1: Six, first copy. Stand by checking with PD.

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1: Copies. Additionally, Asia 16 went in service. 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
0: 17, Riva.
1: Paris, Asia 17, confirm that Asia 16 is available for response. 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

0: serving substitute. 178, confirming status.
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0: 12-inch 1. 12-inch 1 is SCN with SO. We've got about a quarter acre light vegetation in the river bottom. Continue response. 25, we need to make access about where you're at right there. Ferris, 12-inch 1 continue. We'll be the lake I see.
1: Copy, show
0: you are swimming the late IC. Battalion 3115, confirm the copy. Giant 3115,
1: coming. Ferris Lake IC, attack frequency again, please. 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
1: 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There'll be an access issue. Continue response. All resources currently as seen and en route will be committed approximately 2 hours from now.
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33, 55, 53, brush 36, 77, 75, 83, structure fire, Delta response, Roger Lane, cross of Mount Road, REU 2, 12A, RVP TAC 8, primary, RVP

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0: Paris Lake, I see.
1: I see Paris.
0: I see crews have made access to the fire. It's going to be a large spot to a quarter acre with no potential, and it is in the middle of the river bottom. Updated agreement time will be 45 minutes to 1 hour. Now I'll get at least one of the Type 1 engines available back to you here within 15 minutes.
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0: 3355 responding.
1: 3355, you're good with that. It's obviously 2570 buffer, so we're looking to get rid of 2670.

reports responding to structure fire on Roger Process Mount Road. Multiple reports. CIR unit 2. Tone 8, RPC TAC 8, primary RPC TAC 4, secondary. 93110, confirm if you'd like the safety officer started due to locations.

0: 77, Paris.
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0: Engine 77, Paris says engine 3583, aware.
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0: Lieutenant Ferris, confirming SF 3583 was not a Station 77.
1: 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That engine was not at engine or Station 77.
0: Lieutenant Ferris, copies. 134.
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0: There's control 29. At scene of a small box truck that's going to be fully involved, negative structure. Continue the response and we'll get back with an update.
2: Control 29, press copies. I'll say something to the Roger. I see the time 3110. Can Curry copy?
1: Response Battalion 3110 and multiple resources, structure fire, Delta response, Roger Lane, cross of Mount Road on REU 2, Zone 8, RBC TAC 8, Army RBC TAC 4, secondary.
2: Battalion 3110, fair.
1: Yeah,

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1: 10 Paris.
2: This one will be the Roger IT.
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0: Roger, I see on RRU2, tone 11, how do you copy?
1: Roger, I see Paris, copy 2 loud and clear, how do you copy Paris?
0: Paris, Roger, I see, copy 2 loud and clear. Roger, I see. We got knocked out on the box truck. Continuing 2 more additional engines for water, and we'll be committed for approximately hours to 2 hours for overhaul.

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0: Hurst, Roger. Is that in addition to engine 77, 3355?
1: Roger, 90, Paris. I still show task force 53 and engine 77 en route with thrust 36 arriving now.
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Paris, Roger, I see you can cancel Passport 53. 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I'll let you know when they become enough available.

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0: 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It'll be a LRA incident, and we can tab 0.2 acres.
1: 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Flight guys, you're first, traffic 156.
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0: You have traffic for Roger, IC, on command.
4: Yeah, affirmative. I just want to confirm with you, you still have an hour to 2 hours of work out here?
0: Roger, I see that's a negative. It will be about 30 minutes to an hour of work, and I'm trying to cancel Task Force 53. Having trouble on comms getting out to Paris.

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2: 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How do you copy Paris on tone 11?
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0: Houston, just 59. There's 59. Can we get an ETN or so?
1: There's 77.
2: Paris, Roger, Icy. You can show knockdown at 208.
0: Roger, Icy, Paris, copy containment 208.
2: Paris, Roger, Icy, correction. You can show fire contained at 208.

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0: 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Roger, I see on ROU2, tone 11.
1: 11.
2: First copy's loud and clear on ROU2, tone 11. Go ahead with traffic, heading copy Paris. Kirk, heading copy Paris.
0: Paris, Roger, I see, copy you loud and clear. I have a fire containment time of 208. You copy?
2: The first copy is containment 208.
0: Paris, Roger, I see resources will coming up available shortly.
2: Roger, I see first copy 212.

there is a coverage in there, so if you want to release them, we'll get them on the road.

0: Yes, officer.
1: Two fires confirming you've been released.
0: Yeah, you can release engine 20.

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1: Available to 18.

Paris 325. Five in. Hasn't released from the lake. I'll be taking the fire report.

0: also to respond 2483 Katrina Avenue, everything went by.
1: Engine 1 film.

0: Roger, IT.
1: Roger, IT, Paris.
0: Paris, Roger, IT. Incident terminated. Control 29 will remain out of service by way of water. We'll advise when available.
1: Roger, IT, Paris, copy. Incident terminated. Now set for, say it has.

0: copy this button.
1: Three attachments to the call, but it's our MC.

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0: 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Paris, say again, you came in low.
1: 6, your call is upgraded to the 6 Delta. Squad 6 has been added to the call.
0: Paris, engine 6, copy, thank you.

Wilson. I'm a highway Bravo response. Down Highway 60, west of Red Boulevard, RPC 5.

indicate that the single vehicle in the center divide, if you ride underneath the red lines of the bridge over time, you got to check on injuries.

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1: Paris, speed and round, drive time from Highway 60 and Moreno Beach, Highway 60, Moreno Beach.

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0: 39, confirming that it's on its moving for 3. Your additional engine will be engine 45, confirming you'd like to code 3.
1: Engine 49 is sold, engine 45 is sold, engine 49 is an LZ 6 person, code 3 response, Eagle Mountain Road, Eagle Mountain Road is off.

Engine 45, Mercy 18, was put on air standby at 422 with a 35-minute VA, 35.

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0: 35, sir.
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0: 75, confirming you're clear from incident.
1: Harrison, 35, that's affirmative.
0: You have 75 device disposition.
1: 35, that'll be with assist only. What is the AMR responding?
0: 75, that's affirmative. I'll cancel AMR.
1: Harrison, 75, come on.

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They seem to be in the area. 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I don't know if they've left on the station.

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0: I just had a comms issues. I just wanted to confirm you copied my last. I'm in the area investigating where you see out still.
1: Negative. I copy your traffic now. It was a single report.

That's affirmative. Paris Press 36. Where did UTL make contact with the RP? Gave a more direct location. You can show Press 36 available returning quarters.

0: 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CBS and answer.
1: Control 1, Green and Palm Delta response. 1249, second place. Are we seeing Mass 7?
2: Confirming Rush 9.
0: Rush 70.
2: 70, Paris, go ahead.
0: Sussy is relieved. Rush 9 off the Kirby incident. Recommendation is I-3.
2: Rush 70 Paris, I copy you, we're the rest of your traffic was covered. Be advised, you have further questions.

Are you still on green? Yes, that's all.

0: 7, Chet Chain, Charlie response, 13189, Julian Drive, RPG Van Nine.
1: Yeah, I'm UTL at the intersection of Rainbow Canyon and Pechanga Parkway. I'm going to continue up Rainbow Canyon. All
2: vegetation fire crossing Kai Uva and Kai Drive. Content for the approach response to utilize SANMAP RU2 calling sectional frequencies at
1: 3-5-2 showing it in the Temecula Creek Inn off of Rainbow Canyon Field. If you can advise RSO, please.
0: Thank you.

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1: 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I'm trying to figure that out, but yeah, you're going to meet at 29.

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1: 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Also confirming you do have RSO in route.
2: 36 Paris is confirming if you're on scene, so advise your correct on scene.

Kaya 3C and all units responding to the vegetation fire on Kaya Uva. Single report. Once on scene, realize change of frequency, start changing path, D fire 22.

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0: Battalion 3C, Paris and audience responding to the vegetation fire on Calle Uva. 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
1: Okay. 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

0: 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Paris, engine 7's on scene. This will be a large battery-powered energy facility. Do have an audible alarm. Nothing visible, but I'll be investigating at the Antelope I see.
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103 is at the scene of a large educational facility, which nothing's showing. No audible. I'll be investigating Camp Flinch 95.

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0: Can you start RSO to my location? 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We're code 4 at this time. You can start RSO. I'm at Tioga across of Red Hawk Parkway.
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1: 35, Medic 86, unknown medical, Bravo response. 81576, Highway 111, RBC Command 10.
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0: In 85 Paris, you were copy when you were there. You were canceled when you were in acknowledged status. Paris Patrol 64. Patrol 64, can you attach us to the motorcycle TC on the 15, please?

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Engine 92 confirms your response. Truck 17, unconscious Delta response, 5565 Mission Boulevard, RVP 95.

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0: 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You just started the smoke investigation.
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0: Echo 38 Paris, we're receiving reports on Van Buren and Clay Street. Just confirming it's one of the same as what you see.
1: Near Bloomdale and El Ravino, the north end of our district, near the county line.

Copy, dispatch.

0: Okay. Engine 38, sir, we're receiving reports of a possible structure fire by Hall Avenue and Brown Avenue. Hall and Brown Avenue. In a task, we're going to balance the response.
1: That's going to be near the general location. A large visible column is upgraded to a working fire with the breathing support and additional DCC.
0: 38, Sheriff, copies your request to upgrade response to full structure response with the breathing support. 1152.

0: No, we had additional incident on Route 10-1, and then 1038 for a special request.
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1: I'm at the scene. It's going to be within San Bernardino County's jurisdiction. They have a response on scene. I'm going to tie with the battalion chief. Stand by one.

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1: Four, four, four, four, four, four, four, four, four, four, four, four, four, four, four, four, four, four, four, four, four, four, four, four, four, four, four, four, four, four, four, four, four, four, four, four, four, four, four, four, four, four, four, four, four, four, four, four, four, four, four, four, four, four, four, four, four, four, four, four, four, four, four, four, four, four, four, four, four, four, four, four, four, four, four, four, four, four, four, four, four, four, four, four, four, four, four, four, four, four, four, four, four, four, four, four, four, four, four, four, four, four, four, four, four, four, four, four, four, four, four, four, four, four, four, four, four, four, four, four, four, four, four, four, four, four, four, four, four, four, four, four, four, four, four, four, four, four, four, four, four, four, four, four, four, four, four, four, four, four, four, four, four, four, four, four, four, four, four, four, four, four, four, four, four, four, four, four, four, four, four, four, four, four, four, four, four, four, four, four, four, four, four, four, four, four, four, four, four

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0: sir.
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1: Copy, Camarillo County Battalion 121 as the hall IC is requesting AJ 38 as a mutual aid for the short release.
0: Okay, sir, copy.
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0: 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I believe it's going to be the column from the Fire 38 hat. 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

0: 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Paris Boulevard, south of Abbey Lane, RBC Command 5, RBC Texas.
1: 54 Paris, AMR advised the ALS on scene. Would you still like the ALS?
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0: There's SWAT 2 at scene. Small brush fire at the rear of the Starbucks. If you need a response, I'll be G7 to the Abbey IC.
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Westbound Interstate 10 to Highway 62, cross of Highway 62, RBC Command 9, RBC Taxi 3.

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1: 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We're en route to 11-1 to Marietta. Yeah.
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0: there, is that BIC? There is BIC incident been terminated. Permission arguments were available.
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1: 3178, we have a two-vehicle collision. Minor injuries. Both patients are going to AMA work since the on-scene tower, so...
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1: Engine 85, gas odor outside Bravo response, launch point RV Park 3204 Riverside Drive, Space 154, RVC Command 6.
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1: Seven pairs of copies, 1418.